happy. Look at me, I'm happy. Don't worry. Be happy. I give you my phone number. 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

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We are the True North Strong and Free. 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

0: 100.9 The Wave with Fleetwood Mac and Go Your Own Way. Hey, good morning. It's Greg and James in on the Wave Morning Show this morning. Mitch is off once again. 12 degrees to start your day. Going to look pretty good later on. Sun and cloud in 21. Pretty much the forecast for the day today. So a nice day ahead and also a good day because apparently Queen Street may be open again.
1: Yeah, I was talking to Truro Police earlier this morning, and Sergeant said he had rolled through the area and seen them were packing up everything. Didn't have official word that it was reopened, but if they're packing up and leaving, I think we can safely say.
0: So, yeah, may not officially be open.
1: Yeah, but it's open.
0: You can drive through there.
1: Yeah, he said he drove through there. So if you can drive over the tracks, that's a good sign that things are cleared up.
0: Finally got all the train tracks re-railed yesterday, and then I guess I had to do some repairs to, obviously, the tracks and the section around the tracks, you know, because the
1: pavement and everything else. Yeah.
0: So they had to get that fixed up.
1: I mean, of all the places in town that this could happen... That's probably the best. Like, if something was going to be blocked off, that's probably the best one.
0: That is probably the least busy.
1: Least disruptive.
0: Yeah.
1: Probably.
0: Willow Street would have been bad.
1: Oh, terrible.
0: Downtown would have been bad.
1: Yeah.
0: Park Street, horrendous.
1: Exactly. So, I guess that's, you know, and, you know, all things considered, 2 days to clear up 14 derailed cars.
0: Yeah, they had to bring in, like, extra heavy cranes and stuff.
1: These things are huge.
0: So, not an easy process. So, again, thanks to all the crews that got that back up and running.
1: Yes.
0: Over the last couple of days, we got Queen Street. Should be back to normal today, as much as normal
1: Queen Street usually
0: around here.
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0: We appreciate you listening because we spent a lot of time going through all music everywhere. And
1: I think we nailed it.
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0: 100.9 The Wave. It's Greg in for Mitch this morning. James along this morning as well. Have you ever had those moments where you think to yourself, man, younger me would have absolutely lost his mind seeing that?
1: Yeah, quite a bit, actually.
0: Yeah. It happened to me yesterday. I hopped on the highway to head home after finishing the show yesterday, and I drove by while I passed this big, shiny, red and white dump truck. It was like the nicest looking dump truck I think I've ever seen. Like it looks like they just made the thing and they were just driving it to its new owner.
1: Right.
0: Just the white trim and the red. I'm like, man, my 6-year-old self would have lost his mind seeing that dump truck driving down the road yesterday.
1: Or a new fire truck, anything like that.
0: It's just one of those things like, man, we are really simple when you think about it in our brains. Like it doesn't take much to put you back in the childhood frame of mind. Like that's a really nice dump truck.
1: Yep.
0: Something I not think I would say to myself at the age of 41. Didn't think I'd be admiring a dump truck at this stage of my life, so.
1: No, it's like even, you know, we've talked a lot about, obviously, the train derailment and so on, but, like, every time I see pictures of, like, all the big equipment that was brought in, I'm like, oh, that looks cool. That's really neat.
0: That's a really big crane. Yeah, can you imagine driving that thing?
1: We are simple creatures.
0: Yeah, it doesn't take much to make us happy. So find those things today.
1: Yes.
0: Especially since it is the 1st of November. Some people are kind of feeling bummed out about that. So find the fun things today that your younger self would enjoy, like a bright, shiny, red and white dump truck yesterday. They're out there. He's going to find them.
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1: Good morning. The committee tasked with tracking the implementation of the Mass Casualty Commission's recommendations has released its third and final annual report. The Progress Monitoring Committee Chair Myra Freeman says the committee assessed and reported on 90 recommendations over its three-year mandate and has seen meaningful progress in areas like emergency response and alerting, interagency cooperation, and public safety. But she says there is still work that needs to be done.
2: Issues such as gender-based violence, institutional trust, misogyny, and broader social and economic inequities that can perpetuate violence will require efforts extending well beyond our three-year mandate.
1: Responsibility for tracking progress on the MCC's recommendations will now fall to the federal and provincial governments. Queen Street in Truro has reopened after a weekend train derailment. CM was packing up early this morning from the site after repairing damage at the railway crossing. Crews responded around 5:30 p.m. Saturday after 14 cars derailed upright. Three of the rail cars contained residue hydrogen peroxide, which were secured, and work was ongoing to get the cars back on the tracks. An update from CN Saturday night said there were no leaks, fires, or injuries reported. Correctional Service Canada says an inmate from the Spring Hill Institution has died while in custody. The 48-year-old had been serving a sentence of 2 years, 11 months, and 30 days since April 20th. The CSC says the individual's name has been anonymized to comply with a court order publication ban to protect the identity of the victim. The inmate's next of kin, as well as police and the coroner, have been notified. The search is on for a suspect after a gunpoint robbery at a local grocery store. Halifax Regional Police say officers were called to the Mill Cove Sobeys just after 6:30 Friday night to reports of a man entering the store and threatening several cashiers with a handgun. They say the man took off on foot with cash after the incident. No one was physically injured, but the man was not found. HRP says the suspect is described as a white man with a medium build, wearing a gray zip-up hoodie, dark pants, blue sneakers, a black mask, and sunglasses. In sports, the Chicago Cubs hit 9 home runs in a 17-3 win over Milwaukee. Elsewhere in the majors, Boston got by the Mariners 9-8, while the Yankees lost 10-1 to the Angels. The Blue Jays were off ahead of a pivotal series with Cleveland. Canada's Félix Auger-Aliassime won his first-round match at the U.S. Open Tennis Championship in 4 sets. And Argentina's Lionel Messi has retired from international soccer, ending 21 years of national team duty that included a World Cup title in 2022. Now you're up to date. I'm James Faulkner.
3: Latest forecast from Environment Canada has sun and cloud today. May see some thundershowers late this afternoon with a high of 21. Bit of cloud for tonight. Again, possibility of some thundershowers through the evening. Lows of 8 tonight. Tomorrow, sun and cloud with a high of 23. A little humid, around 25 when you include that. Then Thursday, sun and cloud and a high of 21 degrees. It is 12 degrees at 6:33 this morning.
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0: 100.9 The Wave. Good morning. It's Greg and from Mitch James along this morning as well. 12 degrees to start your day. The sun's starting to come up. A few clouds kicking around. Might see some thunder showers later on this afternoon. First day of September. Here we are.
1: We did it.
0: We made it to September.
1: What a great day it was yesterday to finish off August, wasn't it? Like 20 degrees, good breeze, just opened up all the windows, aired out the house.
0: Everybody's complaining. This is fall weather. Yeah, I'm okay with that. I'm okay with
1: that. Bugs. Pretty well going away at this point.
0: Yeah, we went out
1: still around a little bit.
0: We went out for a walk at the park yesterday, first day in a while, because the bugs love my youngest daughter, so we have to be very careful when she goes outside to have her covered and sprayed to an inch of her life. Yesterday, no bugs. Fantastic. No complaints about being bitten when we were down at the park. It was great.
1: There you go.
0: It was fantastic. Just a couple of days away now from the arrival of the new school season, too. Is anybody else overwhelmed or just annoyed with the sheer amount of emails coming from schools and the school board this year? I think I've got more emails in the past week than I got in the entirety of the school year.
1: And so someone who doesn't get these emails, like, what are you getting?
0: So there's the lunch program emails that say, hey, we're launching the lunch program.
1: Yeah.
0: You get an email 2 days later saying the lunch program's opening for orders on this date. The day it opens, you get an email saying you can now order. You get the kids' teachers. You get the kids' class list. You get the welcome message to the new school year from the school superintendent of the school board. And then there's the fluoride program. If you want your kids involved in that, that's coming up this year. And there's like six or seven like email. Like, holy cow. That's too many. Can we not just condense this all into one welcome to the school year email blast?
1: First of all, no. Second of all, would you rather that or the old school way of every day they come home with like three pieces of paper that you need to review and sign in triplicate to send back to the school?
0: And I understand the influx of emails because most kids won't give you those papers.
1: Yes,
0: so this way, at least you have it.
1: Exactly.
0: But it's just fun. How are there so many emails to start the school year? And then once October hits, you won't hear from them again.
1: Nope.
0: It'll be great. Till Christmas. And then it's like, have a great year. We'll see you next year.
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0: There we go. 100.9 The Wave. Tom Cochran's No Regrets. Good morning. It's Greg and from Itch. That is James. Welcome to Tuesday morning.
1: That's right.
0: First day of September.
1: September 1st.
0: September the 1st. We are here. Pretty nice day. Sun and cloud today. Going to get up to about 21 this afternoon. May see some thunder showers later on, but nothing too crazy.
1: Yeah, it's basically
0: for the next couple days.
1: Really. Forecast is going to say Wednesday and Thursday. Then we'll just worry about the weekend. It's don't worry about that.
0: We'll ignore that for now.
1: Yeah, not great.
0: We'll ignore that.
1: Today good. And the rest
0: it's only Tuesday.
1: Anyway.
0: Let's hope that changes.
1: Yeah.
0: So I saw this article online yesterday, and I was surprised by the outcome. So who do you think would be the biggest icon in music, like, ever? You probably have names like
1: Beatles.
0: Elvis in there, the Beatles.
1: Aretha Franklin.
0: Tons to choose from.
1: Bowie
0: would be
1: Prince,
0: a good one, too.
1: Prince, absolutely.
0: Well, this one I saw yesterday had some of those names and some I probably didn't expect. So on the list, yeah, you have Elvis. He's down at number 10, which I thought was surprising. I thought he'd be a lot higher on this list.
1: Okay.
0: Of the biggest icons of all time in music. ABBA's on there, Elton John,
1: okay.
0: Queen was number 3, Michael Jackson was number 2, and I'm like, well, yeah, I could see Michael Jackson that high. I thought he might be more like number 1. I was surprised with the number 1 pick, though. I don't know if I agree with the number 1 pick on this list. They had George Michael as the most iconic artist of all time. Yes, George Michael did some really cool things with all his musical career.
1: Sure.
0: But I don't know if he'd be number 1.
1: He's not even like top 25.
0: He was number 1 on this. I'm like, who made this list? So we need to find out, who do you think is the best, most iconic musical artist?
1: Okay, I'm looking at this list now. Wham is here too. So
0: yeah,
1: he's on here twice.
0: He's on there twice.
1: No. This has to be a UK list.
0: Maybe it is.
1: It has to be.
0: Maybe it is. But what do you think? You can let us know. You can shoot us a text, 902-893-1009, or drop us a note on our Facebook page. Today we got the question up for you, too, at the Facebook page, 100.9 The Wave. You can find that and let us know. Who do you think is the biggest musical icon ever? Probably not. No offense, George Michael. Just probably not George Michael.
1: No.
2: 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When you hear a politician start talking, you are ready to tune out. But here's the thing. 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I became a member of Parliament because I wanted to listen. Because you know your problems better than anyone else ever will. 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
4: Good morning. The RCMP say a man is dead after a fire in Colchester County on Saturday. The Mounties responded to a fire at the property on Branch Road in Onslow Mountain just after noon on Saturday. Police say the officers arrived to find the home fully engulfed in flames and were told a man was believed to still be inside. They say the man's remains were found after the fire was extinguished. The investigation is ongoing, but police say they don't believe criminality was a factor. The RCMP say two people are dead following a head-on crash in the valley over the weekend. According to police, the crash happened around 11 a.m. Saturday on Highway 101 in the community of Auburn, west of Aylesford, involving a Chevy Impala and a Ford Escape. The vehicles collided head-on, and police say both drivers, a 63-year-old woman and 34-year-old man, were pronounced dead at the scene. The RCMP say the investigation into the crash is ongoing, and they're asking for any witnesses, including people with dashcam footage, to reach out. The federal Liberals swept all three by-elections yesterday, giving Prime Minister Mark Carney a vote of confidence. The Liberals held seats in North Vancouver, Capilano in BC, and Beaches East York in Toronto. The seat in Chicoutimi-Lafjord was previously held by Conservative Representative Richard Martel, who stepped aside after being appointed to the Senate. The wins mean the Liberals have 173 seats, one more than needed to maintain their majority in the House of Commons. Six other by-elections are expected in the coming months. A famous Nova Scotia chocolatier has added a new chocolate bar to its offerings in response to the latest move against Canada by the U.S. President. You can now get a Lake Ontario bar from Peace by Chocolate. U.S. President Donald Trump signed an executive order last week saying he was changing the lake's name from Lake Ontario to Lake America. Peace by Chocolate founder Tariq Haddad tells the Chronicle Herald the name existed before today's border and history should not be erased. He says the packaging includes an explanation that the name Ontario comes from a Wendat word meaning great or beautiful lake. In sports, Canada's Félix Auger-Aliassime won his first round match at the U.S. Open Tennis Championship in four sets. In the majors, Boston edged Seattle 9-8, while the Yankees lost 10-1 to the Angels. The Blue Jays were off ahead of a pivotal series with Cleveland for the final wildcard spot. Canada picked up a 97-92 win over Argentina in FIBA Men's Basketball World Cup qualifier in Quebec City to remain undefeated. Now you're up to date. I'm James Faulkner.
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7: Latest forecast from Environment Canada calling for a pretty nice day today. Sun and cloud, high of 21. Chance of showers and thundershowers late this afternoon. Bit of cloud in the forecast for tonight. Again, possibility of some thundershowers and a low of 8 degrees. Tomorrow, sun and cloud with a high of 23, 25 with the Humidex. And then Thursday, sun and cloud at a high around 21 degrees. Intro this morning, still sitting at 12 degrees at 7:05.
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0: 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Hey, good morning. It's Greg and for Mitch James along this morning as well. 11 minutes past 7 o'clock. First day of September. So take a look at what is trending today. And it's not just that it's the first day of September. Good news, trending today, Queen Street back open. Yay!
1: Yay! They're going to get all the derailed cars re-railed.
0: Favorite new word.
1: Moved out of the way.
0: I love that word, re-railed.
1: I know. And I've seen like other people use it. So I'm like, okay, I'm not just making this world up. This word up.
0: Nope. We're good.
1: Yep.
0: So Queen Street open again, the tracks back up, seeing crews, I guess, finished repairing those overnight. So that should make your traverses a little easier today.
1: Yeah, I think they were repairing some of the pavement as well, because, you know. Cars kind of hitting that and
0: little damage
1: chunking
0: there.
1: That up a little bit.
0: Vanity Fair has released their best dressed list for 2026.
1: Okay.
0: And there's probably a name you wouldn't expect on the list this year.
1: Who?
0: Pope Leo has made the list of the best dressed. They placed him in their originals category.
1: I don't think... What? No!
0: They say he's a bold and innovative dresser. He gets points, according to the magazine, from pairing his cream gown, I guess.
1: Yeah.
0: With Nike sneakers.
1: I mean, yeah, I guess. Dude, a little bit of style there.
0: Previous popes not wear sneakers? I don't know. I've never looked at
1: their
0: feet.
1: Well, I mean, he is from Chicago, so it's probably some Jordans. He's probably rocking some Jordans.
0: So there you go. The Pope, one of the best dressed people in the world.
1: Yeah. I really hope that the Chicago White Sox, because that was his team.
0: Yes.
1: They had a Pope hat giveaway. So like the big hat. It was like branded as the Chicago White Sox. I hope they gave that to him, and I hope he wears it at some official function. I really do.
0: That would be awesome. I don't know if he'd be allowed to, but that'd be great.
1: Be the most American thing ever.
0: That's fantastic.
1: Yeah.
0: And there's a new top dog in the world. The most popular dogs in the world breeds just released their list.
1: Okay.
0: Obviously, retrievers, Labrador retrievers, Golden retrievers near the top of the list. The Frenchie been number one for a while. Now the Dachshund has taken over. The little wiener dogs.
1: How do you feel about that?
0: I'm okay with that.
1: Okay.
0: I don't mind. Little dachshunds kind of cute.
1: More of a dog guy than I am, so I'm
0: just
1: asking.
0: Yeah, I don't mind them.
1: Okay.
0: They're not too bad. Long hair, short hair, doesn't matter. They say they're now the number one dog in the entire world because, obviously, their size makes them a bit easier to handle.
1: Yeah, you're in the
0: handle.
1: City or whatever the
0: case is. Yeah, you have them in apartments or whatever
1: and all
0: that stuff. So, yeah, there you go. If you're looking for a dog, maybe look at the dachshund. A little wiener dog could be coming to your home. Here's a look at what is trending this morning on The Wave.
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0: 100.9 The Wave with Tina Turner. What's Love Got to Do With It? Her first solo number one back on September the 1st, back in 1984, when it hit the top spot. After, of course, the whole separation from Ike and all that stuff. She was 44 at the time, making her the oldest female solo artist to have a top spot on the Hot 100. Back in 1984, also won Grammy Recording of the Year, Song of the Year, and Best Female Pop Vocal Performance that year as well for What's Love Got to Do With It. And if that's not enough to make you feel a little reminiscent, a little older maybe, reeling that song went to number one in 1984. How about this? It was September 1st of 2006, just 20 years ago, that Roblox launched online. I didn't realize Roblox was that old. I thought it was just fairly popular the last couple of years, but no, it launched 20 years ago for the kids to build and play and have all the games online. Crazy.
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3: Good morning. The committee tasked with tracking the implementation of the Mass Casualty Commission's recommendations has released its third and final annual report. The Progress Monitoring Committee Chair Myra Freeman says the committee assessed and reported on 90 recommendations over its three-year mandate and has seen meaningful progress in areas like emergency response and alerting, interagency cooperation, and public safety. But she says there is still work that needs to be done.
4: Issues such as gender-based violence, institutional trust, misogyny, and broader social and economic inequities that can perpetuate violence will require efforts extending well beyond our three-year mandate.
3: Responsibility for tracking progress on the MCC's recommendations will now fall to the federal and provincial governments. Queen Street in Truro has reopened after a weekend train derailment. CM was packing up early this morning from the site after repairing damage at the railway crossing. Crews responded around 5:30 p.m. Saturday after 14 cars derailed upright. Three of the rail cars contained residue hydrogen peroxide, which were secured, and work was ongoing to get the cars back on the tracks. An update from CN Saturday night said there were no leaks, fires, or injuries reported. Correctional Service Canada says an inmate from the Spring Hill Institution has died while in custody. The 48-year-old had been serving a sentence of 2 years, 11 months, and 30 days since April 20th. The CSC says the individual's name has been anonymized to comply with a court order publication ban to protect the identity of the victim. The inmate's next of kin, as well as police and the coroner, have been notified. The search is on for a suspect after a gunpoint robbery at a local grocery store. Halifax Regional Police say officers were called to the Mill Cove Sobeys just after 6:30 Friday night to reports of a man entering the store and threatening several cashiers with a handgun. They say the man took off on foot with cash after the incident. No one was physically injured, but the man was not found. HRP says the suspect is described as a white man with a medium build, wearing a gray zip-up hoodie, dark pants, blue sneakers, a black mask, and sunglasses. In sports, the Chicago Cubs hit 9 home runs in a 17-3 win over Milwaukee. Elsewhere in the majors, Boston got by the Mariners 9-8, while the Yankees lost 10-1 to the Angels. The Blue Jays were off ahead of a pivotal series with Cleveland. Canada's Félix Auger-Aliassime won his first-round match at the U.S. Open Tennis Championship in 4 sets. And Argentina's Lionel Messi has retired from international soccer, ending 21 years of national team duty that included a World Cup title in 2022. Now you're up to date. I'm James Faulkner.
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7: Latest forecast from Environment Canada, calling for sun and cloud today. May see some thundershowers late this afternoon and a high of 21. Tonight, a bit of cloud, maybe some thundershowers as well. Lows of 8 degrees expected overnight. A little bit of fog there. Sun and cloud tomorrow morning, high of 23 and a humidex of 25 by later in the afternoon. Then Thursday, sun and cloud and a high of 21 degrees. It is 12 degrees this morning at 7:33.
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0: 100.9 The Wave. Good morning. It's Greg and from Mitch James in this morning as well. It is 7:41, 12 degrees. Pretty nice day ahead for us. Going to get up to about 21 degrees later on. Pretty decent until at least the weekend. We'll wait and see what the weekend brings.
1: Yeah, exactly.
0: Ignoring that for the time being. Tuesday after all. Mm-hmm. First day of September on the web poll today on our website, thewavetro.com. Should Canadians have more paid vacation days? I don't think anyone's going to say no.
1: Yeah, I was going to say, who's going to say no to that?
0: So the idea behind this is a new survey came out of the countries with the most days off in the course of a year. Now, this includes paid holidays like Christmas, Easter, Thanksgiving, yes. All that kind of stuff. So the world average is 30 days off. Canada's average is 19 in total. So yes. A little off the world average, but way better than some places that get like 9.
1: Sure.
0: But not as good as some places that get like
1: 53. Two-thirds of the average.
0: Yeah.
1: Roughly.
0: So overall. So what do you think? Should Canadians have more paid vacation time than we get? I think, like I said, everyone's going to say yes, except for maybe Mitch.
1: I don't know, man. I'm looking at the results right now. The no's are carrying it.
0: Really?
1: Yeah.
0: I'm surprised.
1: Yeah.
0: I was just thinking Mitch shouldn't have any more vacation because then I have to come in.
1: I mean, there's also that.
0: No more vacation for Mitch Johnson. He has to get up all the time.
1: Mm-hmm.
0: What do you think? Let us know on the web poll today. TheWaveTro.com.
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0: 100.9 The Wave, music from Kim Mitchell and Patio Lanterns. Hey, good morning. It's Greg and James on The Wave Morning Show this morning. Mitch is off today. Thanks for hanging out with us. Nice and sunny, a little bit of cloud floating around, but overall, pretty decent day.
1: Mm-hmm.
0: Later on, about 21 degrees for high.
1: Yeah.
0: Definitely take that. So take a look at the Discover the Cover this morning on The Wave Morning Show. It's where we go when we find songs that you may or may not know have been covers, or at least bring them to the forefront of your brain. And sometimes they're a lot different than the original, than what we think.
1: What do we got?
0: So this morning, I think we all know the song Can't Get Enough of You Baby from Smash Mouth.
1: Yes.
0: Huge song. One of the many songs they had over the years that was like a big hit for them back mm-hmm. in the early 2000s. Little organ on the background.
1: Absolutely.
0: Can't get wrong with that. But did you know it actually was a cover song? Obviously, since we're featuring it in this section mm-hmm. of the program today.
1: I did actually know that this was a cover.
0: I didn't know that. I saw this the other day. I didn't realize this was a cover. It was originally done by Frankie Valli and the Four Seasons.
1: Yep.
0: Sounds a lot different.

0: I mean, I appreciate the doo-doo-doos at the end of that
1: instead
0: one.
1: Of the organ, instead you get the doo-doo-doo-doo.
0: So there you go. If you did not know like me and you've been under a rock, apparently, that one is a cover.
1: There you go. One of the few I actually knew. I will admit that.
0: We'll find some more next week with Mitch. And by the way, if you have some suggestions, feel free to drop us. Text us 902-893-1009 for that or any of your dad jokes or anything like that here on the Wave Morning Show. 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
4: Good morning. The RCMP say a man is dead after a fire in Colchester County on Saturday. The Mounties responded to a fire at the property on Branch Road in Onslow Mountain just after noon on Saturday. Police say the officers arrived to find the home fully engulfed in flames and were told a man was believed to still be inside. They say the man's remains were found after the fire was extinguished. The investigation is ongoing, but police say they don't believe criminality was a factor. The RCMP say two people are dead following a head-on crash in the valley over the weekend. According to police, the crash happened around 11 a.m. Saturday on Highway 101 in the community of Auburn, west of Aylesford, involving a Chevy Impala and a Ford Escape. The vehicles collided head-on, and police say both drivers, a 63-year-old woman and 34-year-old man, were pronounced dead at the scene. The RCMP say the investigation into the crash is ongoing, and they're asking for any witnesses, including people with dashcam footage, to reach out. The federal Liberals swept all three by-elections yesterday, giving Prime Minister Mark Carney a vote of confidence. The Liberals held seats in North Vancouver, Capilano in BC, and Beaches East York in Toronto. The seat in Chicoutimi-Lafjord was previously held by Conservative Representative Richard Martel, who stepped aside after being appointed to the Senate. The wins mean the Liberals have 173 seats, one more than needed to maintain their majority in the House of Commons. Six other by-elections are expected in the coming months. A famous Nova Scotia chocolatier has added a new chocolate bar to its offerings in response to the latest move against Canada by the U.S. president. You can now get a Lake Ontario bar from Peace by Chocolate. U.S. President Donald Trump signed an executive order last week saying he was changing the lake's name from Lake Ontario to Lake America. Peace by Chocolate founder Tariq Haddad tells the Chronicle Herald the name existed before today's border and history should not be erased. He says the packaging includes an explanation that the name Ontario comes from a Wendat word meaning great or beautiful lake. In sports, Canada's Félix Auger-Aliassime won his first round match at the U.S. Open Tennis Championship in four sets. In the majors, Boston edged Seattle 9-8, while the Yankees lost 10-1 to the Angels. The Blue Jays were off ahead of a pivotal series with Cleveland for the final wildcard spot. Canada picked up a 97-92 win over Argentina in FIBA Men's Basketball World Cup qualifier in Quebec City to remain undefeated. Now you're up to date. I'm James Faulkner.
5: Latest forecast from Environment Canada has sun and cloud today. May see some thundershowers late this afternoon with a high of 21 degrees. Some cloud overnight tonight with, again, maybe some thundershowers. A little bit of fog, lows of 8. Tomorrow, pretty decent as well. Sun and cloud, 23, 25 with the Humidex. And pretty similar for Thursday. Sun and cloud at a high of 21 degrees. It is 13 degrees this morning at 8:04.
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0: 100.9 The Wave. Good morning. It's Greg in for Mitch. James Long this morning as well. 12 minutes past 8 o'clock, 13 degrees to start your Tuesday morning.
1: Good morning. Good morning.
2: Not so fast.
0: As we say good morning to everybody except those that don't know how to use the yield sign on the ramp down to the 102 in front of the rec center. Almost got nailed the other day.
3: Going
0: down the ramp, and I don't think they're going to. Nope, they're not going to slow down. Brakes, brakes, brakes.
3: Yeah, that one I usually don't have any problems with. It's if I'm going Halifax bound.
0: Oh,
3: so
0: yes.
3: Taking the one by the big stop.
0: Yeah.
3: That yield one is always a little more interesting.
0: Yeah, we got to learn how to read the yield signs. We're not very good with that.
3: Mm-hmm.
0: And, of course, everybody stops at the yield sign at the bottom of the roundabout coming off the highway on Roby Street, which is also a bad idea.
3: We're just not going to talk about Roby Street because that's just...
0: We just need to get rid of the yield sign and put something better up, apparently.
3: Yeah.
0: I don't know what that option is.
3: Just go.
0: Yeah, exactly.
3: Good morning to everyone except train derailments. Thankfully, the one over on Queen Street is cleared up. It's all good. Just took a couple of days, but let's just not have that again.
0: Yeah.
3: Can we not?
0: That'd be great.
3: Yeah.
0: Thank you.
3: Mm-hmm.
0: Also, good morning, everybody, except those that do the bus tours. I had to stop at Masstown the other day,
3: mm-hmm.
0: and the bus tour was just ahead of me going into the store. People everywhere. And then all the good stuff's gone. They raided the bakery. Like, the bakery shelves were empty, and it wasn't that late in the day.
3: To be fair, that happens at Masstown pretty regularly.
0: Yeah, I guess.
3: You know, if you're not there kind of first thing, good luck.
0: Yeah, but the bus tours, man. People everywhere. And they're just looky-looing, too. Like, a lot of them are just, they're there because that's where the bus stopped.
3: Yeah,
0: and they're just going through. And it's like, no!
3: Yeah.
0: No!
3: Yeah.
0: There goes my next half hour.
3: Mm-hmm. And finally, could have used this one yesterday, but good morning to everyone except Eastlink. we talk about data breach quite a bit. Still talking about the one with Nova Scotia Power. But Eastlink over the weekend letting some customers know, but 75,000 people may have been affected by a data breach. They don't think that credit card or banking information was exposed, but, you know, some other things like names, details, account numbers, PINs, that kind of stuff may have been exposed. So I guess here we go again.
0: Reset all your passwords if you're an Eastlink customer.
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0: 100.9 of the Wave. Good morning. It's Greg and from Mitch. James Long this morning as well. 8:22 this morning.
1: Ladies and gentlemen, welcome to the main event.
0: As we get into the battle of the dad jokes this morning, you know, James, when someone says I'm sorry and I apologize, usually means the same thing.
2: Yeah.
0: Not at a funeral. Totally different meaning.
2: Yeah, there's a difference there.
0: Yeah, a little bit.
2: You know, Greg, I hired a contractor to install vents in my home.
0: Okay.
2: The whole process was so exhausting.
0: I will allow that one. That one's good. Why didn't the son go to university, James?
2: Why?
0: It already had a million degrees.
2: Yeah. Do you know that you can't use beef stew as a password? It's not stroganoff.
0: I knew where that was going. Saw that one from a mile away. More tat jokes with James and Mitch is back tomorrow morning, about 8:20 on the morning show. If you ever want to get one in on the show, just send us a text, 902-893-1009.
2: We use them all the time when people submit.
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4: Good morning. The committee tasked with tracking the implementation of the Mass Casualty Commission's recommendations has released its third and final annual report. The Progress Monitoring Committee Chair Myra Freeman says the committee assessed and reported on 90 recommendations over its three-year mandate and has seen meaningful progress in areas like emergency response and alerting, interagency cooperation, and public safety. But she says there is still work that needs to be done.
5: Issues such as gender-based violence, institutional trust, misogyny, and broader social and economic inequities that can perpetuate violence will require efforts extending well beyond our three-year mandate.
4: Responsibility for tracking progress on the MCC's recommendations will now fall to the federal and provincial governments. Queen Street in Truro has reopened after a weekend train derailment. CM was packing up early this morning from the site after repairing damage at the railway crossing. Crews responded around 5:30 p.m. Saturday after 14 cars derailed upright. Three of the rail cars contained residue hydrogen peroxide, which were secured, and work was ongoing to get the cars back on the tracks. An update from CN Saturday night said there were no leaks, fires, or injuries reported. Correctional Service Canada says an inmate from the Spring Hill Institution has died while in custody. The 48-year-old had been serving a sentence of 2 years, 11 months, and 30 days since April 20th. The CSC says the individual's name has been anonymized to comply with a court order publication ban to protect the identity of the victim. The inmate's next of kin, as well as police and the coroner, have been notified. The search is on for a suspect after a gunpoint robbery at a local grocery store. Halifax Regional Police say officers were called to the Mill Cove Sobeys just after 6:30 Friday night to reports of a man entering the store and threatening several cashiers with a handgun. They say the man took off on foot with cash after the incident. No one was physically injured, but the man was not found. HRP says the suspect is described as a white man with a medium build, wearing a gray zip-up hoodie, dark pants, blue sneakers, a black mask, and sunglasses. In sports, the Chicago Cubs hit 9 home runs in a 17-3 win over Milwaukee. Elsewhere in the majors, Boston got by the Mariners 9-8, while the Yankees lost 10-1 to the Angels. The Blue Jays were off ahead of a pivotal series with Cleveland. Canada's Félix Auger-Aliassime won his first-round match at the U.S. Open Tennis Championship in 4 sets. And Argentina's Lionel Messi has retired from international soccer, ending 21 years of national team duty that included a World Cup title in 2022. Now you're up to date. I'm James Faulkner.
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7: Latest forecast from Environment Canada calling for a pretty nice day today. Sun and cloud, highs of 21. Might see some thundershowers later on this afternoon. Bit of cloud for tonight as well. Again, maybe some thundershowers, little fog and lows of 8 degrees. Tomorrow, sun and cloud with a high of 23. A little humidity. Humidex, a little humidity with a high around 25. Then Thursday, sun and cloud and 21. I'm just making up words. That's okay. It's 834 and 14 degrees.
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0: 100.9 The Wave. It's Greg in for Mitch. James Long this morning as well. That is Wham and George Michael in Wham, among the top of the most iconic musicians and musical acts, according to a new poll that came out. And James and I are like, how?
1: First of all, it has to be a British poll.
0: Must be.
1: There's zero chance that George Michael, especially Wham, are one of the top 10 most iconic musicians of all time.
0: Yeah, Wham was at number 7. George Michael was number 1, which is why we think it's a UK-based poll.
1: It can't be.
0: I like George Michael. I like Wham. I didn't think he'd be at number 1. Like, I knew he was important in the UK, but
1: yeah,
0: I didn't know he'd be that much higher than people like Michael Jackson.
1: He'd be, like, top 25 for me.
0: Yeah.
1: Realistically.
0: So Michael Jackson was 2nd, Queen was 3rd, Whitney Houston was 4. So we were wondering today, who do you think is the most iconic musician ever? Freddie Mercury coming up a lot this morning. I think a lot of people agree Queen, Freddie Mercury, kind of put those two interchangeably on the list.
1: Yeah.
0: Prince in there too.
1: Beatles. The Beatles have to be on there. They're not number 1, they're number 2.
0: Celine Dion, Canadian, Golden Heart. She's got an icon in her own right. Sure. So what do you think? Who would you consider to be the most iconic musical artist ever? Elvis coming up a lot too. Paul McCartney with the connection with the Beatles. You let us know. Shoot us a text, 902-893-1009, or stop by the 100.9 The Wave Trail Facebook page and let us know there. And while you're online, check out the web poll today. It's powered by Vogopulo. It's up on our website at thewavetrail.com. The question today, all about summer vacations or just vacations in general. Do you think Canadians should have more paid vacation time than we currently get?
1: The answer is yes.
0: There's no wrong answer. Oh, wait, yes, there is.
1: Yes.
0: No is the wrong answer.
1: The no's are still carrying it on the poll. I'm looking at the results right now so far.
0: Who are these people that don't want more vacation time?
1: I don't know. It's got to be anyone who's like an employer. Those have to be the people that are going on
0: the bosses are saying no. Everybody's
1: exactly.
0: Yeah. Now we know who's listening. The bosses are listening.
1: Mm-hmm.
0: All right, bosses, more vacation time, please.
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0: big star. He wants to be a big star. We get into the three stars of the show on the Wave Morning Show.
1: I see what you did there.
0: I know what I'm doing sometimes.
1: What do we got?
0: First, well, probably started the third star, right?
1: Yeah.
0: See, it's
1: yeah,
0: sometimes.
1: We count down.
0: Yeah.
1: Not.
0: Yeah.
1: Yeah.
0: Third star of the show to the shiny dump truck I passed yesterday. Just a reminder. Just a reminder of your inner kid. It was just cool. I was driving down the highway. I was going off, and there was this nice new shiny dump truck, red with white trim. Looked very fancy.
1: Oh.
0: Looked very fancy, very shiny and new. I'm like, that's awesome. My inner six-year-old loves that.
1: And because it's red, it caught your attention more than, you know, the usual yellow.
0: Yeah, or the black or the blue.
1: Right.
0: It's just an odd color. It was clean. Looks like it had never been used to dump anything.
1: There you go.
0: So, look for the fun stuff.
1: That's when you want to drive it before it gets all messed up.
0: Yeah, that's true.
1: Yeah.
0: That was like my ideal job, I think, for a lot of, especially boys as a kid.
1: Mm-hmm.
0: I want to be a dump truck driver when I'm older. This just makes everything look so much better.
1: No,
0: when it's nice and new.
1: Yep.
0: Second star of the show today going to Pope Leo because he's landed himself on a best dressed list with Vanity Fair.
1: I don't. Okay. Sure. Whatever, Vanity Fair.
0: Yep.
1: But we were joking when we talked about this earlier that because the Chicago White Sox, his beloved team, baseball team, had a Pope hat giveaway. Well, and we were joking, like, hey, I hope that he has one of those. Maybe that's why he's best dressed. Well, turns out 5 days ago, one of them was delivered to the Vatican.
0: With the White Sox logo on the front.
1: Yep.
0: It's all, like, bedazzled and sparkly. And
1: yes.
0: I'm sure they're not bedazzles, but you know what I mean.
1: So he has one, and I'm sure he will wear it at some point.
0: Pair that with his white robe and his sneakers, he's all set.
1: Exactly.
0: He'll top next year's list, too. And first star of the show today going to the crew, once again, that we're working to get the CN area cleaned up on Queen Street.
1: Yes.
0: It's back open. They were doing some more road work on it last night. They got the rail cars re-righted yesterday evening, late afternoon. Then they got the patchwork fixed up. Because obviously,
1: exactly,
0: caused some damage when it came off the tracks.
1: Yeah, and not so much maybe on the sides as much as in the middle. But anyway, they were able to do some repair work there. And everything is open today.
0: Well done. Enjoy Queen Street to its fullest.
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100.9 The Way with Roxette and The Look. Looks like a lovely day today. Highs around 21, mostly sun and cloud for the day. Maybe some late day thunder showers possible, but overall pretty decent for the next couple of days to kick off September.

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100.9 in the Wave with Elton John. I'm still standing. I'm Greg in for Mitch this morning. Thanks for stopping by and hanging out with us. Hope you're having a great day. Queen Street back open. That's the good news today. Crews finished repairing that after the train derailment on the weekend. They get that finished last night. So that is up and running today. Toto now. Hold the line on 100.9 the Wave.

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100.9 The Wave with Indio and Hard Sun. It's Greg in this morning. Thanks for hanging out with us. We actually talked about Frankie Valli earlier on in the show today. Smash Mouth's Can't Get Enough of You, Baby. Originally a song from Frankie Valli and the Four Seasons. If you haven't heard it, here's a bit of the Frankie Valli version. Definitely a different sound to the Smash Mouth version of the song. Here's Frankie Valli, Grease on the Wave.

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9: Here's your latest Environment Canada weather forecast. A mix of sun and cloud today with the risk of a thundershower late this afternoon and a high of 21. Partly cloudy tonight with the risk of a thundershower, fog patches overnight and a low of 8. And a mix of sun and cloud tomorrow with a high of 23, a humidex of 25, and a high UV index.
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1: Here's your latest Environment Canada weather forecast. A mix of sun and cloud today with the risk of a thundershower late this afternoon and a high of 21. Partly cloudy tonight with the risk of a thundershower, fog patches overnight and a low of 8. And a mix of sun and cloud tomorrow with a high of 23, a humidex of 25 and a high UV index.
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7: Here's your latest Environment Canada weather forecast. A mix of sun and cloud today with the risk of a thundershower late this afternoon and a high of 21. Partly cloudy tonight with the risk of a thundershower, fog patches overnight and a low of 8. And a mix of sun and cloud tomorrow with a high of 23, a humidex of 25, and a high UV index.
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6: Here's your latest Environment Canada weather forecast. A mix of sun and cloud today with the risk of a thundershower late this afternoon and a high of 21. Partly cloudy tonight with the risk of a thundershower, fog patches overnight and a low of 8. And a mix of sun and cloud tomorrow with a high of 23, a humidex of 25, and a high UV index.
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You learn there's Alanis Morissette. This is 100.9 The Wave. Happy September. What is going on September 1st? Summer's over. No, it's not. 3 weeks left. Officially speaking, Jeff the Afternoon Guy, officially speaking, reporting for duty with some Glass Tiger and Benny King up ahead. But first, Bon Jovi, Slippery When Wet, 40 years old. Boy, do I feel old just saying that. Wanted Dead or Alive, here they are on The Wave.

0: 100.9 The Wave, back to 61, 80s, 90s, and more. A classic, Ben E. King. Jeff, with you on your Tuesday, September 1. I always find that date weird because it just seems like there's this sort of, I don't know, massive transformation from summer mode into fall mode for a lot of people. There's that meme, you know, where it's August 31st and it's summer and everything. It's Dwight from The Office. And then September 1st, boom, happy fall, happy Halloween. Everything's Halloween and fall and all that kind of stuff. Pumpkin spice. I'm of neither camp. I love fall. I love this time of year. But I don't like the idea of ushering out summer too quickly either, because it's one of those, you know, be careful what you wish for situations. But 3 weeks left officially of summer, but who's kidding who? We are certainly winding down. As far as the Halloween thing, we need a little perspective on that. It's September 1st. Halloween is October 31st. That's basically 2 months away. So, you know, pump the brakes on the witches and goblins for now, please.
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0: 100.9 The Wave, Sarah McLachlan, Ice Cream, Jeff the Afternoon Guy hanging with you on your Tuesday. Back at it after a little bit of a mini vacay. Scooted on home to Pictou County over the weekend, made kind of a long weekend out of it, hung out with some family and friends, and played a little bit of music as well. Got up to the Garden of Eden in Pictou County, which is the summer spot for Dan Robertson, name dropping now. But Dan invited me down there to play some music, and a bunch of his friends and family were hanging out. We had a great day there, beautiful day. And Dan, if you don't know, is the play-by-play guy for the Winnipeg Jets. I think he's going into his second season now. He's telling me he's going to be starting September 19th for the new season. Lots going on there with Connor Hellebuyck, of course, their star goalie, not reporting for camp. But Dan at one time did work for the Habs. He was the radio guy for the Montreal Canadiens and did some TV too while at TSN, but he's moved on to Winnipeg now. So shout out to him. Also, shout out to my dad, actually, who brought me out there, because I, even with GPS, I probably still would never have found that place. But anyway, it was a great weekend. And I also want to give honorable mention to Ken Reed as well, because I shared the picture over there on Facebook. But Kenny Reed, another friend of mine from Pictou County, he's doing amazing things. Yes, we've got great athletes, but also amazing broadcasters too, nationally known. Ken Reed from Sportsnet. So shout out to Dan and Ken, doing amazing things.
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7: Here's your latest Environment Canada weather forecast. A mix of sun and cloud today with the risk of a thundershower late this afternoon and a high of 21. Partly cloudy tonight with the risk of a thundershower, fog patches overnight and a low of 8. And a mix of sun and cloud tomorrow with a high of 23, a humidex of 25 and a high UV index.
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0: Candy and the Backbeat, there is Under Your Spell. 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We are at thewavetruro.com. It is Jeff, the afternoon guy, with you on your Tuesday, celebrating the start of September. And we're asking you on the Wave web poll today, should Canadians have more paid vacation days? Yes. yes or no is your vote there. I'm sure there's going to be a lot of yeses on that. And you can do just that by voting over there at thewavetruro.com. 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Truth be told, I actually been at this for quite a while. And I've got a number of vacation days banked. And I've never really felt like I need more. 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Australia 27. 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Could be doing better, could be worse. 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

Doug and the Slugs, and who knows how to make love stay. And this is 100.9 The Wave. It's Jeff, the afternoon guy, hanging with you on your Tuesday. Happy September. Tom Cochran, Berlin up ahead. But first, My Life, Billy Joel, 80s, 90s, and more on The Wave.

0: Take My Breath Away. That is Berlin. This is 100.9 The Wave. It is Jeff, the afternoon guy, saying good day to you on this first one of September. Of course, it's always the age-old question, right? How to live longer. That's the big thing. How do we do, what do we do to get there and live the longest life possible? Well, this 100-year-old lady, she has a secret, which she's revealed, and it's kind of gone viral over there on TikTok. So let's have a listen to see what she does to have lived this long.
1: I'm in heaven, I'm in heaven, for I've got my hot dog and my Diet Coke. What could be better than having a hot dog and a Diet Coke? I'm in heaven every night of my life.
0: All right, so based on that song, I guess she's on hot dogs and Diet Cokes. That's how she's lived to be 100. I'm all right with that.
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100.9 The Wave, Spoons, Romantic Traffic. It's Jeff hanging with you this afternoon. Going to be celebrating some Spoons music tomorrow at around 3:10. We're going to drop Nova Heart Your Way, which, of course, one of their classics from 1982. But they've also got new music coming out. Take the World, a brand new single from their upcoming studio album, Nightlife. And we'll drop that, too, back-to-back for you, celebrating the Spoons, who recently toured the Maritimes, did some shows. Awesome band. So looking forward to that tomorrow. As we continue along with Donna Lewis, I Will Love You Always Forever. It's on The Wave.

0: 100.9 The Wave. There's Colin James back to 88 Voodoo Thang 2026. He's still rocking it. I saw him last summer and still fantastic. Sounds great. Just a terrific guitar player, musician, great band. And if you want to do a little road trip this weekend, he'll be up in Rothsay, New Brunswick for the KV Music Fest. Colin James, legendary Canadian musician. Jeff hanging with you this afternoon. We'll check on that weather detail here as far as the start of September into a brand new month and all that fun stuff. So that's coming up. Also, George Michael and Cyndi Lauper around the corner.
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2: Here's your latest Environment Canada weather forecast. A mix of sun and cloud today with the risk of a thundershower late this afternoon and a high of 21. Partly cloudy tonight with the risk of a thundershower, fog patches overnight and a low of 8. And a mix of sun and cloud tomorrow with a high of 23, a humidex of 25, and a high UV index.
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1: 100.9 The Wave, Great Big C, One Em Up, Can't Get Down. It's Jeff hanging with you this afternoon. Those Jays down 1.5. 1.5 games as far as that wild card race right now as they put together a few wins recently. And they'll start a new series against, well, who else? The team they're chasing in that spot, Cleveland Guardians. They've got it right now, barely. Baltimore, they've come on lately. They're only a half game back. So those Jays, they're in the conversation. They're in the mix. But they got to keep winning. They need much more wins than they do losses at this point, basically down to the last month or so of the regular season, right? So big one tonight for the Jays. We'll check your sports, weather, and news coming up at 4.
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3: Good afternoon. A 29-year-old Truro man is facing charges for robbery and assault after a truck was stolen from the Prince Street area. Truro police were contacted late yesterday afternoon about the truck theft, and officers identified the suspects through video evidence. Truck later struck a guardrail in the Onslow area, and the occupants fled the scene but were later arrested by the Colchester RCMP. 29-year-old Brady Tatry is now facing charges of assault with a weapon, dangerous operation of a motor vehicle causing bodily harm, possession of property obtained by crime, and impaired driving. A female passenger who was arrested is also expected to face charges. A former accounts manager at the Quality Inn Halifax Airport Hotel has managed to avoid jail time after pleading guilty to stealing nearly $30,000 from his employer. The Herald reports that Bruce Labolt has been handed an 18-month conditional sentence, which includes a year of house arrest. He's also been ordered to pay back the money, complete 100 hours of community service, and his conditional sentence will be followed by 18 months probation. Labolt pleaded guilty to fraudulently refunding customer bills more than 200 times in 2022 and 2023. An audit raised red flags after it was discovered that those refunds were directed to a different card than the customer had used to pay. Halifax police say they've charged a prolific graffiti tagger responsible for dozens of graffiti incidents around the city. Police say investigation led to the search of a Halifax residence on Friday, and they arrested an 18-year-old man on Monday. He's now facing 54 charges of mischief. Halifax police say some of the offenses occurred while the suspect was a minor, so they aren't releasing his name or any further details. As young students across Nova Scotia return to school this week, optometrists are stressing the importance of eye exams. Optometrist Dr. Maria Coward says children with vision problems don't know that the way that they see the world may be different from someone else.
4: We see it all the time. A kid comes in for their first eye exam. They actually can't see, you know, very well at all. They didn't realize that the leaves on the tree had such clear definition. So because they kind of don't have that outside perspective, that's why eye exams are so important.
3: The Nova Scotia Association of Optometrists offers MSI coverage for eye exams for all children under the age of 10 every 2 years. They also provide more frequent coverage for kids with identified visual conditions. The association is also getting the word out about the iSee iLearn program, which provides glasses to children in primary and pre-primary free of charge. That program is now entering its second year and has already seen more than 200 pairs of glasses handed out to kids in Nova Scotia so far. Seniors in Nova Scotia can now apply for a $750 grant to help cover more health care and household-related costs. The annual Seniors Care Grant is available to people aged 65 and over with a household income of up to $45,100. Funding can be used to help pay for expenses that include home heating, groceries, prescription deliveries, yard work, physiotherapy, foot care, house cleaning, and snow removal. The province has more than 173,000 grants have been provided since the program was first launched in 2021. Applications can be submitted online, by mail, or through Access Nova Scotia with the deadline of December 1st. Nova Scotia Power says it's now fixed its outage map and Lake Ontario is no longer being labeled as Lake America. After U.S. President Donald Trump declared the name change south of the border, anyone who zoomed out on the NSP outage map no longer saw the Great Lake labeled as Lake Ontario. Utility has confirmed to CBC that the issue was caused by a third-party mapping service that's powered by Google Maps in the U.S., Meanwhile, Google says Canadians accessing their maps will continue to see Lake Ontario, while those in the U.S. will see it named Lake America. Those accessing Google Maps from elsewhere in the world will see both names displayed. Ottawa's investing nearly $250,000 to help 28 Atlantic Ocean technology companies reach global buyers at a major shipbuilding trade show in Germany. Minister Sean Fraser announced the funding today under the Atlantic Trade and Investment Growth Agreement. The Ocean Technology Council of Nova Scotia is leading the mission to the event, which runs from today through September 4th in Hamburg. OCOA says the move comes as the federal government's investing more than $11 billion in new Coast Guard icebreakers. A Liberal sweep in three federal by-elections has safeguarded the party's majority in the House of Commons. It's also renewing questions about Pierre Poilievre's future. The The win gives Prime Minister Mark Carney and his federal Liberals 173 seats, with Liberal candidates winning with more than 50% of the vote in all three ridings yesterday. Political analysts say the U.S. trade war drove voter support for the Liberals. They also warn, though, that support could fade as tariffs start to hurt the economy. Results are a blow to Conservative leader Pierre Poilievre. His party vote share dropped in all three races, including a third-place finish in the Quebec riding that the Conservatives had won in 2025. One analyst called it a beatdown for the Conservatives. There are six more by-elections yet to come this year to fill other vacant seats in the House. In sports, the Toronto Blue Jays open a crucial three-game series in Cleveland tonight. With just a little over 20 games left in the season, the Jays trail Cleveland by 1.5 games for the final wildcard spot in the American League. Elsewhere tonight, the Yankees face the Angels and the Red Sox host Seattle. Now you're up to date. I'm Jeff Goodfellow.
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5: MP Alana Hurdle here. Let's be real for a second. When you hear a politician start talking, you are ready to tune out. But here's the thing. I don't want to talk. I became a member of Parliament because I wanted to listen. Because you know your problems better than anyone else ever will. So let's cut through all the noise, grab a seat, and work together in 2026.
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3: Your latest Environment Canada weather forecast. Partly cloudy with a chance of showers or thundershowers this evening, then clearing overnight, low of 8 degrees. For Wednesday, mainly sunny in the morning, then a mix of sun and cloud for the afternoon, a high tomorrow of 23. And for Thursday, a mix of sun and cloud and a high of 21.
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for the weekend from Loverboy. It's 100.9 The Wave. It's Jeff checking in. If you're going to be working for the long holiday weekend, which is upcoming, be sure to be cranking us up here. We've got the class of 84 starting at noon on Saturday and holiday Monday. You'll hear all the music, relive all the memories to kick off and wrap up your long weekend. That's coming up this weekend as we get some Whitney Houston for you coming up here very soon. But first, back to 71. Imagine, this is John Lennon, 100.9 The Wave.

0: 100.9 The Wave, there's Whitney Houston, and How Will I Know? It's Jeff with you this afternoon. Thanks for coming along. First day of September, all that fun stuff. And, of course, now that September has arrived, a lot of folks looking towards the fall and Halloween, that sort of thing. And dare we say even Christmas? Yeah. Actually, there's a new study that finds that well over 30% of kids already have their Christmas list put together for Santa come December 24th. What do you think the number one thing is on the list? Let's go to phones.
1: Well, I'm going to say for Christmas, I've been asking my wife for 25 years to get me an elephant.
0: Not going to happen.
1: She won't get me an elephant.
0: No. That's a little bit...
1: I think it'd be cool driving an elephant to work, you know?
0: Well, it would be. You definitely get a few stares, especially in Bathurst. Yeah.
1: My answer is going to be an elephant.
0: An elephant. Well, you keep dreaming there, my friend. I don't think it's going to happen.
1: I know. She won't even buy me a stuffed one. She's a terrible woman.
0: Yeah, at least maybe start with a stuffed one and go from there. All right, buddy. Thanks for calling.
1: Have a good one.
0: You too. Bye. Yeah, nobody picks the elephant, kid. That's the gag prize. Remember that Simpsons episode? Yeah, I don't think he's going to get his elephant. By the way, the official answer to that question was video games, but come to think of it, maybe an elephant riding around down there at the roundabout on Roby is what we need. It's wild down there.
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Stream us there, too, as we continue along with some Bee Gees. Staying Alive, it's on the Wave.

0: 100.9 The Wave, Honeymoon Suite, Feel It Again. Jeff, the afternoon guy with you on your Tuesday. Of course, still lots of talk about this Lake America, Lake Ontario thing. And Google's gotten involved as well. I was reading the other day that they changed it. I was like, what? So, yeah, they've actually made a statement on this saying that they reflect name changes from official government sources, basically depending on where you're located. So as a result, people using maps in the U.S. will now see Lake America. Those in Canada will still see Lake Ontario. Here's a message for you, Google. It's called Lake Ontario.
1: You know that old saying. I'm sure you've all heard it before. If you ain't first, you're last.
2: Not first, you're last.
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8: Here's your latest Environment Canada weather forecast. Partly cloudy with a chance of showers or thundershowers this evening, then clearing overnight, low of 8 degrees. For Wednesday, mainly sunny in the morning, then a mix of sun and cloud for the afternoon, a high tomorrow of 23. And for Thursday, a mix of sun and cloud and a high of 21.
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0: Supertramp, give a little bit. 100.9 The Wave. We're going to give you plenty of 80s tunes to celebrate and listen to just after 5 o'clock this afternoon. It's called the All 80s Feel Good Drive Home. As you're making your way home on your Tuesday, sure hope you can join us for that. Lots of great tunes to take us there as well, including your 5 o'clock information update, which is on the way. Also, speaking of the 80s, we'll do a little jump with Van Halen and Prism. They're next.
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3: Good afternoon. Municipalities and first responder organizations across the province can now apply for funding to strengthen regional emergency preparedness and response. Regional stream of the Emergency Services Provider Fund supports projects that involve multiple communities along with shared equipment, vehicles, training, emergency planning, public education, and fire smart improvements. Funding covers up to 90% of eligible project costs, up to a maximum of $200,000. Emergency Management Minister Kim Maslin says strong regional partnerships are key to building safer and more resilient communities. Applications for the funding are being accepted through a new online portal up until October 31st. Nova Scotia Power says it's now fixed its outage map and Lake Ontario is no longer being labeled as Lake America. After U.S. President Donald Trump declared the name change south of the border, anyone who zoomed out on the NSP outage map no longer saw the Great Lake labeled as Lake Ontario. Utility has confirmed to CBC that the issue was caused by a third-party mapping service that's powered by Google Maps in the U.S. Meanwhile, Google says Canadians accessing their maps will continue to see Lake Ontario, while those in the U.S. will see it named Lake America. Those accessing Google Maps from elsewhere in the world will see both names displayed. As young students across Nova Scotia return to school this week, optometrists are stressing the importance of eye exams. Optometrist Dr. Maria Coward says children with vision problems don't know that the way that they see the world may be different from someone else.
4: We see it all the time. A kid comes in for their first eye exam. They actually can't see, you know, very well at all. They didn't realize that the leaves on the tree had such clear definition. So because they kind of don't have that outside perspective, that's why eye exams are so important.
3: The Nova Scotia Association of Optometrists offers MSI coverage for eye exams for all children under the age of 10 every 2 years. They also provide more frequent coverage for kids with identified visual conditions. Association is also getting the word out about the iSee iLearn program, which provides glasses to children in primary and pre-primary free of charge. That program is now entering its second year and has already seen more than 200 pairs of glasses handed out to kids in Nova Scotia so far. A 29-year-old Truro man is facing charges for robbery and assault after a truck was stolen from the Prince Street area. Truro police were contacted late yesterday afternoon about the truck theft, and officers identified the suspects through video evidence. Truck later struck a guardrail in the Onslow area, and the occupants fled the scene but were later arrested by the Colchester RCMP. 29-year-old Brady Tatry is now facing charges of assault with a weapon, dangerous operation of a motor vehicle causing bodily harm, possession of property obtained by crime, and impaired driving. A female passenger who was arrested is also expected to face charges. A former accounts manager at the Quality Inn Halifax Airport Hotel has managed to avoid jail time after pleading guilty to stealing nearly $30,000 from his employer. The Herald reports that Bruce Labolt has been handed an 18-month conditional sentence, which includes a year of house arrest. He's also been ordered to pay back the money, complete 100 hours of community service, and his conditional sentence will be followed by 18 months probation. Labolt pleaded guilty to fraudulently refunding customer bills more than 200 times in 2022 and 2023. An audit raised red flags after it was discovered that those refunds were directed to a different card than the customer had used to pay. New numbers from Stats Canada show that even before the latest trade tensions, the Canadians had cut back their spending in the U.S. Jen Nicholson has the details.
5: The National Travel Survey, released last week, shows more Canadians cut back on trips, average visit lengths, and spending in the U.S. from January to March of this year compared to 2025. The numbers show Canadians made nearly 500,000 fewer trips into the U.S. and spent around $800 million less year over year. The data shows a continued decline in Canadian interest in U.S. travel, even before the latest round of trade tensions between the two countries. StatsCan says American visitors spent nearly $3 billion on visits to Canada between January and March, an increase of around $500 million from the same time period last year. For MBS News, I'm Jen Nicholson.
3: And a 30-year wait for justice has ended with a murder conviction for the 1996 killing of rap legend Tupac Shakur. Shakur is widely considered one of the most influential African-American music artists of the 20th century, selling more than 75 million records that mixed social activism with controversial gangster-themed lyrics. On Monday, a jury in Nevada convicted Dwayne Keith Davis of first-degree murder for orchestrating a drive-by shooting that resulted in Tupac Shakur's death. Shooting was in retaliation for an altercation earlier that same evening between Davis's nephew and a group of people that included Tupac Shakur. Davis will return to court for sentencing on October 13th. In sports, the Toronto Blue Jays open a crucial three-game series in Cleveland tonight. With just a little over 20 games left in the season, the Jays trail Cleveland by 1.5 games for the final wild card spot in the American League. Elsewhere tonight, the Yankees face the Angels and the Red Sox host Seattle. Now you're up to date. I'm Jeff Goodfellow.
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3: Here's your latest Environment Canada weather forecast. Partly cloudy with a chance of showers or thundershowers this evening, then clearing overnight, low of 8 degrees. For Wednesday, mainly sunny in the morning, then a mix of sun and cloud for the afternoon, a high tomorrow of 23. And for Thursday, a mix of sun and cloud and a high of 21.
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0: 100.9 The Wave on the all 80s feel good drive home from Billy Joel, Your Only Human, Second Wind. And that was one of those tracks back in the day. I mean, they still probably do it now, but especially back then when these big artists were putting together these greatest hits album, the record companies, of course, would be like, well, you know, it'd be good to put a new song or maybe a couple new songs on there so people that already have the albums will buy the greatest hits album. So that was a quote-unquote new song back from his greatest hits volume 2 back in 1985. It was a big hit, too. Top 10 for him, deals with suicide and depression, all that kind of stuff. And he actually donated all the royalties from that song to the National Committee for Youth Suicide Prevention. So pretty cool there. And a very important message in the song as well. We're going to keep rolling here with some heart. This is What About Love? It's all about the 80s, the all 80s feel good drive home. It's on 100.9 The Wave.
1: 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I've been

0: Wrapping up the all 80s feel good drive home 100.9 The Wave, Addicted to Love, Robert Palmer. It's Jeff hanging with you. If you're addicted to your Bearcats, season tickets went on sale today. 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Not officially, of course, with the regular season, but they're on the road to repeat, and they want you to come along for the ride, of course. Season tickets on sale. Hockey, first day of September. Christmas coming up soon. It's all happening.
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0: 100.9 The Wave, Sass Jordan going back again. It's Jeff the Afternoon Guy with you on your Tuesday. I was kind of jokingly talking about the Christmas thing last time up when I was talking about the Bearcats season tickets and had a call.
1: Christmas stuff. Yeah. My nieces already have their Christmas list.
0: Oh, they get their list? Yeah.
1: Oh, yeah, they got their list made out. They're early birds.
0: How old are they?
1: They're 9 and 11.
0: Yeah, no, it's once September hits, you know, they start counting down the days and the months.
1: Yeah, they figure school is starting and Christmas is around the corner.
0: It's just around the corner, yeah.
1: Yeah.
0: That's funny. All right, well, thanks for calling in.
1: Thank you.
0: Have a great day.
1: You too. Bye-bye.
0: Bye.
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7: Here's your latest Environment Canada weather forecast. Partly cloudy with a chance of showers or thundershowers this evening, then clearing overnight, low of 8 degrees. For Wednesday, mainly sunny in the morning, then a mix of sun and cloud for the afternoon, a high tomorrow of 23. And for Thursday, a mix of sun and cloud and a high of 21.
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0: 100.9 The Wave, Cyndi Lauper and Girls Just Want to Have Fun. It's Jeff hanging with you. The gals and guys be having fun once again, starting up on September 8th, Tuesday. So that's a week from today with the Good Time Seniors Dance Club down there on Brunswick Street. Truro Legion, 7:30 to 10, 10 bucks admission, 50-50 tickets. 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I mean, it's a seniors dance club. I'm not quite a senior citizen yet, but till 10 o'clock, I'd be lucky if I make it to 9.
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mighty long time, but I'm here to tell you, there's something else. The afterworld. A world of never-ending happiness. You can always see the sun. Day.

100.9 The Wave Trooper, and we're here for a good time. That's what it's all about. It's Jeff here through till 7 o'clock tonight, bringing you the tunes and good vibes. And thank you for hanging out. Much appreciated. Some Crowded House and Pat Benatar up ahead. But first, here's Aretha Franklin, just looking for a little respect. It's on The Wave.

100.9 The Wave, that is Pat Benatar, and Hit Me With Your Best Shot. It's Jeff hanging with you. Going to hit you up with some UB40 right now with some red wine. Just be careful, though, not too much. It's only Tuesday night. They're on the wave.

100.9 The Wave, New Radicals, and you get what you give. It's Jeff hanging with you, back at it. Was kind of all over the place over the weekend, and kind of a long extended weekend, but did go back home to Pictou County, but also ended up in Moncton as well. My daughter lives there, so my son and I were there visiting her, and one of his favorite spots, my son is a big vinyl collector, or becoming one anyway, and he loves to go to this store called Spin It Records. Really cool store, vinyl, CDs, video games. You name it, and he's into this. He's into the Queen phase now. He loves Queen, and he's already got a few of their vinyls. So he wanted to get A Day at the Races. So he picked that one up, or should I say, I bought that for him. $54 later. Yeah, if you or someone you know is into the vinyl thing, it's an expensive hobby, isn't it? That's why I stick to CDs. Anyway, this one from A Night at the Opera. This is Queen and Bohemian Rhapsody. It's on the Wave.

0: 100.9 The Wave, Alanis Morissette, Ironic. It's Jeff with you on your Tuesday night. Man, it's getting dark earlier now, isn't it? That's the conversation, too. That's the water cooler talk, or if you just want to break the ice with somebody. Getting dark early. Yep. Yeah, it is for sure. Yeah, dark at 8 o'clock now. Cooling down as well. It is. Yeah, the days are nice, but geez, the early mornings and the nights cooling down. And speaking of cooling down, a low of 8 for tonight. We'll check your weather here very soon. Also, some Captain and Tennille next.
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2: Here's your latest Environment Canada weather forecast. Partly cloudy with a chance of showers or thundershowers this evening, then clearing overnight, low of 8 degrees. For Wednesday, mainly sunny in the morning, then a mix of sun and cloud for the afternoon, a high tomorrow of 23. And for Thursday, a mix of sun and cloud and a high of 21.
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0: That's the Boys of Summer. Don Henley, 100.9 The Wave. The Boys of Summer, of course, in a big battle, big series, starting with Cleveland, those Blue Jays. And that starts tonight, a game and a half back as far as that wild card is concerned. So got to grab at least two or three of those. I think they're playing a three-game set. But it all starts tonight. And, of course, playoff implications. It's almost like they're in the playoffs now that September has arrived. So go, Blue Jays, go. Have yourself a great Tuesday. It's been great hanging out with you here this afternoon. As always, it's Jeff the Afternoon Guy checking out. I'll be back in tomorrow at around 2. Sure hope you can join me then. Have yourself a great night. Take care of yourself and be safe.
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